matter of time. I can hear her now as she screams, Greg, you missed the stop sign. Forget Snoop.

And that was Weird Al's Like a Surgeon. You're on 2CHR with Rhys Clark. Next, it'll be Powderfinger with Lost and Running, and followed by Soft Cell's Tainted Love.

Good old song. I'm going to step it up a bit now with Fergal Sharkey, A Good Heart.

staring out the window at the darkness. The boredom overtook us, and he began to speak. He said, "Son, I've made my life out of reading people's faces.

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Great song. You're listening to 2CHRFM 96.5. My name's Dave Jurd. The time is 3:27. I'm going to play Genesis, I Can't Dance.

0: 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I've been everywhere.
1: Yeah, but listen here, mate, if you've been
0: to Moritari, Drillaby, Bamboo, Toowoomba, Gunnada, Caringba, Willamaloo, Dalveen, Tambourine, Ningadine, Jindabyne, Lithgow, Casino, Brigalow, Narromine, Megalong, Wyong, Tuggerong, Wangarilla, Morilla, Okothella, Brindabella. I'm the fellow who's been everywhere, man. I've been everywhere, man. Across the deserts bare, man. I've breathed the mountain air, man. I've traveled, I've had my share, man. I've been everywhere.
1: Yeah, I know that, but if you've been to
0: Wollongong, Geelong, Currajong, Mullumbin, Mittagong, Molong, Grong, Grong, Gundawindi, Yarra Yarra, Boondar, Wollongara, Taramarabo, Garagundagai, Narrabri, Toowoomba, Golgong, Adelong, Billabong, Kappamatta, Parramatta, Wangaratta, Coolangatta. What's the matter? I've been everywhere, man. I've been everywhere, man. Across the deserts bare, man. I've breathed the mountain air, man. I've traveled, I've had my share, man. I've been everywhere.
1: Yeah, look, that's fine, but how about
0: Wet along, Dan Long, Woodenbong, Ballarat, Canberra, Moolpara, Yundam, Skunk, Flat, Clonkai, River Murray, Curry, Curry, Gurawin, Terrigal, Stock, Mobile, Collaroy, Narrabeen, Bendigo, Darago, Bangalore, Windapuri, Kirribilli, Yerrumpilly, Wallangilly. Don't be silly, I've been everywhere.

0: Okay, mate, you've been every place except one, and you don't need my help to get there.
1: I'm a celebrant. I help people create personalised ceremonies. 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
1: 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A Don Williams song, Where do I go from here? 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

0: It's through the window of a train. You know what? 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So, as I said, it's always a buzz to play good local music. 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
1: You know I can't be found sitting home all alone.

What a cracker of a tune by a cover by Farnham, eh? Help. Well, I got a call from Laurie. He wanted a Waylon Jennings song and a Digger Ravel. Well, I found the two of them, actually. So here we go on 2CHR 96.5 on the FM dial with Waylon Jennings with Sally Was a Good Old Girl and I'm Building Castles in the Air by Digger Ravel. Here we go.

Yes. 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I'm going to take you out tonight with a song. Another one that Brownie Point wanted, actually. I think that's his name, Brownie Point. 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

That was Isla Grant. We're having Tom Maxwell now with Bandy the Rodeo Clown and If You Never Spread Your Wings. If David's in the car coming in, he'll hear these, won't he? If he's got the radio on, of course.

I keep my eyes wide open all the time. 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

Thank you.